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Buster Lennon's Ninth Discotheque proudly presents the unbelievable Blues Magoos for two big shows nightly, 8:15 to 10, 10:15 to 12. It'll be a psychedelic lollipop of sound with the fabulous Blues Magoos. And while you're digging the fabulous sounds, enjoy your favorite food from the exciting Birdcage Restaurant. Now open morning, noon, and night. It's what's happening, baby.

0: They come from the bowels of hell, a transformed race of walking dead, zombies guided by a master plan for complete domination of the Earth. Plan 9 from outer space. Starring the most nightmarish cast ever, Bela Lugosi, the seductive Vampira, and Tor Johnson as the Walking Dead.
1: Turn off your electro gun! 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No! 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
1: Stop him, you fool!
0: Bullets bounce off their bodies. Rockets, missiles, jets cannot stop their death ships. What earthly power can stop this terror? For a glimpse of things to come, see this blast of screen suspense. For it could be happening right now.

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How well do you know popular music? Listen closely. 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

See, we go around a bend. Yeah, I know you had my baby leaving. I may not see her no more. You know, and God knows when. Greyhound, why you wanna do it? Please bring her back to me.

0: 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A happy how do you do to you. Harry Harrison here, your host on the In Sound, the program that features those top records and top recording stars, as selected by young people all across the USA. If you'd like to make the pick for your town, let's hear from you. Our address is the In Sound, Box 3435, Grand Central Post Office, New York, 10017. Sure like to give you a call. And today our call goes to Poplar Bluff, Missouri, to Ruth Richardson, who hears the show on KLID. And Ruthie, hello to you.
1: Hello, Harry.
0: Ruth, tell me, what tune are the kids sending into that In spot in town?
1: Well, I'd say I Want to Be With You by Dee Dee Warwick, just coming on pretty strong
0: now. Well, pretty strong all over the country, too. And thank you, Ruth Richardson, for making it today's In Sound.
1: Thank you so much.
0: We'll hear from Dee Dee Warwick in a minute, but I'd like you young gals listening to hear this. If you're in nurse's training and working toward the day they put that crisp white cap on your head, you've probably run into one big obstacle, money. How does this sound? A regular income every month for your last year of nurse's training. Too good to be true? Well, no, it's the deal the Army Nurse Corps is offering you. They'll pay you a regular salary while you finish school. Your only obligation is to serve 2 years as a lieutenant in the Army Nurse Corps when you get your license. Sound good? Well, it is, girls. You get money during your crucial last year, and you serve your country where needed. In the Army Nurse Corps, with all the status and privileges of an officer, see your Army recruiting sergeant. He can put you in touch with a Nurses Corps counselor in your area. D.D. Warwick saying she wants to be with you.

0: Tremendous sound by D.D. Warwick. D.D., nice to have you here.
1: Thank you, Harry. Nice to be here.
0: D.D., what's it feel like seeing one of your numbers climbing up those charts so rapidly?
1: Oh, it feels great. I've been waiting a long time for this one.
0: Actually, how long did it take?
1: Well, actually, it was out before, and they pulled it in. Mm-hmm. It had started a little noise then, and they pulled it right in, and they put it back out this year, and it just took right off again. Everybody had been waiting for it, it seems, and I'm glad.
0: We all are. And tell me, how'd you come up with it?
1: It's from the play Golden Boy. Mm-hmm. Actually, Ed Townsend introduced it to me, and he did the arrangements, you know, the production of it.
0: Well, he did a great job, and you do a tremendous one, too. Thanks for being with us on The Inside today, D.D. Warwick.
1: Thank you, Harry. Pleasure being here.
0: The In Sound was presented by the United States Army, and this is Harry Harrison reminding you that whatever career you wish to follow, if you qualify, you can get the world's best training in today's Action Army.

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0: Evolving charge, baby. That's me. And Boss Radio presents The Doors. Tomorrow night in the Hollywood Bowl, I've got a free pair of choice seats for the eighth person to call me on the Boss Line.

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0: out of your car.
1: Hi there, this is Arnie Ginsberg telling you that Adventure Car Hop presents, for the first time anywhere, the Ginsberger. 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I designed it, I planned it, I tested it, but you're going to eat it, and what a delicious mouthful this is. And Adventure Car Hop is serving the Ginsberger on a record which you keep for your very own. If you say woo-woo Ginsberg with your order, you get another Ginsberger free of charge. So how can you miss? Stop out to Adventure Car Hop, Route 1 in Saugus.

0: know you care. Mm-hmm. And darling, I know you care. Yeah. And darling, I know you care. Mm-hmm. And darling, I know you care. Yeah. And darling, I know you care.
1: T.G.Y.N.
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3: Come on now. 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I'm trying to do the dog fuck. 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

fresh sound comes from England, calling itself Jethro Tull. It's the sound of the blues, and it's the sound of jazz. It's a blend of the best of both and more. It's from Blackpool, England. It's easy to hear,

This is the sound of Jethro Tull from the National Jazz and Blues Festival in England. Jethro Tull is the star of that show. British critics claim that this is the best new sound in pop music in a year, that this is the group of the decade. They say Jethro Tull is what's happening next. Songs are original, so's the sound of Jethro Tull from Reprise.

0: Jones' new Laugh-In album. Win yourself a copy and a chance at KHJ's Laugh-In Jackpot starting Monday morning. Attention, the prize begins at $1,000 and goes up $1,000 a day until you solve the secret of the KHJ Laugh-In and win.
1: Here comes the judge. Here comes the judge. Order in the courtroom. Here comes the judge.
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That's before I started to roam. 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

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Did you miss one of Tom Hanks' station wagon cruises? 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

Have you tried the HIS Weatherall jacket? It's a zip front poplin jacket, strictly styled for young guys. That's us, you know. High button collar and button cuff, sleeve line in all kinds of groovy colors, and only $12 at in stores like Walter's Men's Shop at 10904 East Valley Mall, El Monte. I like that. And the Helmsman's at 2316 Southwestern in San Pedro.

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0: My name is Miriam, and I'm 16. Well, see, I've been up on acid 40 times.
1: The Hippie Revolt. 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The Hippie Revolt is the story of our time. 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The Hippie Revolt.

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1: Out of the air and from under the sea, these weird zombies from Mars swarm in to annihilate the Earth.
2: What are you?
3: I am Marix, a native of the planet Mars. Perhaps not quite a human being by earthly standards. The orbit of our planet Mars is so far from the sun that climatic and atmospheric conditions there are much inferior to those on Earth. We can construct an H-bomb which, when detonated at the correct time and position, will alter the rotation of a planet enough to change its orbit to any extent we desire.
2: You propose to move Mars into the same orbit as the Earth?
3: Exactly.
1: Their diabolical scheme seems sure of success until Larry Martin is called upon.
4: And so, Larry Martin, we direct you to use all means at your command to rid the Earth of these horrible zombies. We're informed that another of their rockets is now approaching Earth.
5: There he is. On target, steady as she goes. Firing ray gun.
1: Brings you weird adventure in 12 explosive, suspense-filled episodes.

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on Saturday afternoons between 3 and 4. Tune in to Billy Soul House Party Show. The best in jazz for the latest soul sound. 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

0: Well, I've added it up, Mike, and we've sold 4 million records, we've done 7 TV shows, and I don't know how many personal appearances. Now, every kid in this country is buying stuff with my picture on it, and I haven't got anything on it except 6 suits and 1 new guitar. And I left all those back at the apartment.
1: Are you saying I cheated you?
0: Didn't you?

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2: Hey, Boss Radio. Victor Schmidt, Silver Spring, Maryland. I have two requests for original songs. Like to hear the original Doo-Wah Diddy, which came out in January of 64 by the Exciters. And I also want to hear I'm Into Something Good by the Cookies. I don't know what year that came out. But those were the original songs. I'd like to hear them again. Thank you.

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The Flaming Teenage, a story that will take you from hell to eternity. The true, unvarnished confession of a juvenile delinquent. The Flaming Teenage, filmed with the intensity of white heat. 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
1: Look here, baby. 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

but I don't see around. 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Yeah.

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2: 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I'd like to hear Gator Tales and Monkey Ribs by the Spats. Thank you and have a great holiday.

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0: working, I've been working, but I still got a little taste to go.
1: 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Dr. Soul is here. Hold on.

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What you see is what you get with Females for Hire. And it's a lot more than you have ever seen. Yes, Females for Hire makes the happy hooker look like Mother Goose. It's all here, all of it, with everything left in and nothing left out. The story of the jungle they call the street and the girls who have become the most dangerous game on earth. Here is the marketplace, the buyers and the sellers, the conners and the conned, the dream and the nightmare. Females for Hire. They guarantee you a good time. The contract doesn't say.

0: I'll never forget that night I first saw Space Girl. She looked so cute standing there with that little antenna growing out of the back of her head. She could get 8 television stations, and that's hard to do without a set. And her beautiful red hair growing all over her face. And what measurements she had! 35, 23, 0. 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Who likes tall girls? 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All 14 of them. 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I love you, Earth Boy! 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
1: I'll never see Space Girl again.

0: 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A happy how do you do to you. I'm Harry Harrison, your host on the In Sound, where each day young people all across the USA select the record that's in their area. We play it and talk to the artist who recorded it. What's in your town, huh? We'd sure like to know. And if you send us your name and phone number, we can call you and find out. Send it to the In Sound, Box 3435, Grand Central Post Office, New York 10017. That next call might go out to you. Let's hear from you. Today, Bill Coburn Jr. out in Hollywood, California gets our call. Hello, Bill.
1: Hi.
0: Bill, what tune looks like the kids may make it the In Sound in Hollywood?
1: Well, Spaceman by the Byrds.
0: Then Mr. Spaceman by the Byrds goes into our spotlight today, and Bill Coburn, we thank you for putting it there.
1: All righty, Harry.
0: The Byrds will fly in just a moment. Right now, though, this word for you fellas. You know the success of the flights of Mercury and Gemini space capsules and the upcoming Apollo shots are an inkling of the great future that can be yours in inertial guidance. And do you know where the best training in this field can be obtained? In the United States Army. Some service school courses that you may enroll for are ballistic missile inertial guidance and control repair, digital computer repair, and Nike inertial guidance repair. If you're a high school graduate and can qualify, your Army recruiting sergeant may be able to guarantee you attendance at one of these fine schools. For a fine future, you can't beat today's Action Army. Talking about space, here are the Byrds and Mr. Spaceman.

0: Oh, those birds have done it again. Another smash. And Jim McGuinn, welcome to the Ensign.
1: Nice to be here, Harry.
0: Jim, you boys recently played at the Village Gate in New York City, long renowned for its jazz music, but it's not a rock and roll place.
1: It wasn't until now. It is now.
0: Do you think that that's what New York needs, more rock spots?
1: Well, Art Dlugoff did it, and, you know, if he did it, he probably knows what he's doing. I don't know about New York, but, you know, I mean, the place did it, you know.
0: Well, judging from the crowds, you boys did it, too. And talking about audiences, what kind do you boys like most to work for?
1: One that's attentive and, that, you know, basically likes what we're doing. It's a drag to perform for people who don't like you.
0: Well, I know the kids all across the country enjoy you boys, and we've enjoyed having you with us today. The Birds.
1: Okay, yeah. It's been fun.
0: The Ensign was presented by the United States Army. And this is Harry Harrison reminding you that if you qualify, there's a career in the field of your choice when you enlist in today's Action Army.

0: That's trash.
1: Thank you. I've been standing there for centuries.
2: Yes, I suppose it seemed... Why, it's raining, but you're not wet.
1: No, I'm not, am I?
2: Where are you coming from?
1: I was watching a wonderfully terrifying double feature movie. I was a teenage Frankenstein in Blood of Dracula.
2: Oh?
1: Professor Frankenstein created a teenage monster

0: Susie? Susie Speed Freak? This is the voice of your conscience, baby. I just want to check a couple of things out with you. Did you know that you've got 5 years to live if you start today using speed? Think of it. Just think, in 5 years it can all be over if you use speed. Start today.
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2: 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Rooted in the lobby, love the way I feel. I dream, I rap, I care, I care.

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2: 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It's The Masqueraders from 1969, and the song was called The Grass Was Greener. It's just one of those deep soul songs that hits you in the heart. Love you guys. Bye-bye.

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0: 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I'm working and I won't be interrupted. Who are you? What do you want anyway?
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down with the devil down here below. On the final turn up the Grapevine Hill, I happened to meet a truck up to Rolling Still. Tried to cut between two headlights there till I found out there was a matching pair. I lived my life over just before the crash. Every chance I ever took went by in a flash. I smelled rubber burning and I heard gravel whine. A little voice said, "Charlie, end of the line." While the crash was echoing across the plains, they was tidying up my last remains. Before he could say, "Brody, your oversized pot," I was down here shoveling, and it's mighty hot.

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He had little black horns on top of his head. 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This is the hot rod section. 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New bats today and more tomorrow. 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

0: 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Here comes the count.
1: 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Countdown.
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3: 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Your baby over and

Welcome to Kogar's Jungle Juice here on Boss Radio 66. This is show number 158. Let's get into it right away because we got a big show. This is a song called Surf Black.

cruisers, losers, lowriders, and linkhorns. Hello, ham bones, hopheads, drunks, freaks, punks, geeks, glue snippers, and grunt heads, zit pickers, and shit kickers. Let's get cooking.

In view of the rapid changes taking place in the world today, it seemed to me desirable to preserve in picture and sound some reflection of the surviving vestiges of the ancient life of the Congo.

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My gravy's hot. You can hear it flow. So you stick with Daddy for my very last show!

0: Scream, baby, scream. 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
1: What do you say we see what's shaking in the outer limits?
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0: Scream, baby, scream.

0: All right, I hope you enjoyed those surf blasters. Most of them surf blasters. That was the Volcanes with Moon Probe. On the Capitol Record label. Who doesn't like a nice moon probe now and again? Before that, I tried to do a Thunder Twin Spin, but I kind of screwed that up. We heard Thunderheads doing Thunder on the Cartwheel Record label. And then before that, I tried to play Thunderstorm by the Vibrasonics, but I think my labels are flipped. Because that song sounds more like Drag Race, or a song that should be called Drag Race. And Thunder must be on the other side. But both of those tracks, ironically, though they have the word Thunder in them, there is no Thunder sound effect, which, hello, anytime you're naming your record Thunder this, Thunder that, you've got to put some Thunder sound effects in there. What is wrong with these guys? All right, before that, we had Tim Tam and the Turn-Ons with Opelia on the Palmer record label. And then prior to that, we had Red Garrison and his Zodiacs with Big Rumble on the RMP record label. And you get the cool Chant of the Jungle on the flip side, which I've played in the past. Prior to that, the Rhythm Rockers with Countdown. And again, this one has no countdown sound effect. It's just a song called Countdown. Come on, people, get with the program. On the Copper Record label. And then we started that set off, or we started the show off, with the Enchanters with Surf Blast on the Tom Tom Record label. You get Tum Tiki on the flip. And that's a great two-sider type of situation. All right, I've already been getting people asking about Halloween. That will be, I'm looking at probably the week of the 23rd, doing the Halloween special. And then that will run for two weeks. And that should give you your Halloween fix. This October is super busy. Is everybody going to see The Devils? Ken Russell's The Devils has been unearthed in an uncut version, and all us movie nerds are incredibly excited to see The Devils in its complete uncut form. I know that isn't music related, but I'm very excited about it. On the music side of things, we got The Damned coming up in a couple of weeks in Boston. Playing with the Flamin' Groovies, I'm very excited about that. And even though there's only one groovy left, it's still... You know, going to be a great show, I am sure. And then we also have, for you horror fiends, we have Goblin coming, and they're going to be playing in front of Tenebrae, the Dario Argento classic. So I'm looking forward to that. And then someone else asked about the punk show that they keep threatening you folks with. So I am probably going to get to that in November. And my plan is to debut or play the new Cramps 45, which hopefully will be out by then, which features alternative takes. From Gravis Gravy. So I'm very excited about that. And so that is it. I think we're all caught up with all the information. I've been hitting the Fortune Records section of my collection pretty hard lately. So here's some more. This is You Tickle Me, baby. Check it out. Welcome
1: aboard Flight 920. Fasten your seatbelts, and away we go.

0: The story of a bigger romance.
1: About this friend, he's I'm going to show you a little experiment. And he reaches in his pocket, he pulls out a little worm. He puts the worm in his glass of water, and it's happily wriggling around. He says, now watch. He takes the worm out, puts it in the whiskey, and immediately the worm dies. The guy says, so what does that prove? He says, what does that prove? Drink whiskey, you'll never have worms.

0: You know what made me late, Benjamin?
1: What?
0: I had to take my girl over
1: to... No beauty shop can help her.
0: No.
1: Why, no. Why, she got a face that'll...
0: Not that bad. The lady at the beauty parlor said that she was going
1: to... They can't recap them wrinkles.
0: No?
1: No. Now, what they should do is...
0: They did. And while we was over there, do you know what...
1: I know. Now, look, is that the same gal...
0: No, she don't weigh that much now.
1: No?
0: No, all she weighs now is...
1: That's still too heavy. Why don't you get her to go on the same diet my gal used? Get her to take two...
0: Oh, they don't make that stuff anymore.
1: No?
0: No, now, what I want to give her is
1: something... That'll give her hay fever.
0: Yeah?
1: Why, sure. Listen, in that case, why don't you take her over
0: I did. And you know who I saw over there?
1: Who?
0: I saw old...
1: Is he still out there?
0: Yeah.
1: I thought he was...
0: He was, but he got out.
1: Is that so?
0: Yeah. He's staying over with Mr...
1: Is that so?
0: Mm-hmm.
1: They must be charging
0: No, him. Not that much.
1: No?
0: No, all he's paying is...
1: That's a fair price.
0: Yeah. But look at here. I got to go now. I'll be over to see you.
1: I'll be working then.
0: Oh, well, I'll be seeing
1: you. I'll be looking for you now.
0: Okay,
1: sure. Look me up now.
0: I'll do that.
1: Yeah, okay.

All right, we had two Royal Joker songs that set, and they both have the word tickle in there, so we had a tickle twin spin, but separated by a bunch of other songs. We had Don't Tickle Me Fanny on the Atco record label. And then prior to that, we had the Turpins with Sister Suki on the Herald record label. And then before that, we had the Robins with What Do You Want on the Spark record label. And that song was written by Lieber and Stoller, the hit maker duo. But did they really write the gibberish in that song? I really gotta wonder if the Robins just sort of made some of that up as they were going along. Prior to that, the Eldorados with the Great Bim Bam Boom on the VJ record label. And let's see, we had another Annie sort of record there by the Cadets. Annie Met Henry on the Modern record label. And then we started that set off with another Royal Jokers song, You Tickle Me Baby, on the Fortune record label. And they are being backed up by the great Danny Zella and the Zelltones. And it was just the sixth anniversary of the Fortune record book coming out on Kix Books. And they still have copies of that, and I believe you can still get them at a really nice price. If you do not have that book, I highly recommend it. I cannot recommend it enough. It is this big giant book with amazing pictures and label scans of all the various Fortune records, labels and side labels. It is just one of the best music books you can own. That is the Jungle Juice Guarantee. All right, let's move on with some R&B. And speaking of jungle, this one is called Jungle Love Call.

Hippity-hop, flip-flop. Yeah, here we go, 26 before 11 in R&B heaven. Your mad daddy giggle-jiggle in the land of the simply grand. Rockin' and reelin' it hanging from the ceiling. All the gleeful, we got a treeful. We pick off the round ones one by one. Then this wavy gravy. Man, it's fun!

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0: The shufflers. 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
1: 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This is Tom Hanks, and you're listening to Kogar's JJ on Boss Radio 66.

That was the incredible Little Caesar, a long time baby, recorded in Hollywood. That is the record label. That guy's name was Harry Caesar, and he grew up in, I guess, born in Pittsburgh, grew up in Youngstown, Ohio, and then eventually went to Hollywood. And he started doing gospel and then moved into straight up R&B, and then became an actor and was in shows like Mannix and Hill Street Blues and Beretta, and I think he was even in some movies as well. The flip side of this 45, which was hit to me years ago by Jesse Birdsall, is this incredible suicide record that has him jumping into a river at the end of the song. But I kind of wanted to be positive on this show and didn't want to play a suicide record because I don't know, I just wasn't in the mood for the darkness on this show. Sorry, Caleb. Maybe I'll play it next week. Stay tuned for that. All right, before that, we had Huey Piano Smith and the Clowns. Well, I'll be John Brown on the Ace record label. And then before that, we had the flip side of the H-Bomb Ferguson 45 that we played last week. This one was called I Love My Baby, and that was released on the Atlas record. Originally in 1951, and then Atlas decided, hey, H-Bomb is popular, let's release it on a 45, which they did in 1961, much to everyone's pleasure because not everyone is playing 78s, and 45s are the way to go. Prior to that, another Fortune record, number 839, Andrew. You know, it's funny, there's this new book on the Mad Daddy, and at one point in the book, they called him Andrew Williams, which I was just talking about online with somebody, and I think that's kind of funny, and then I just go ahead and said Andrew myself. I could edit all this out, but I'm not sure I'm gonna. We had Andre Williams and Don't Touch. Prior to that, Don and Dewey with Just a Little Lovin', of course, on the Specialty record label. And then we started that set off with the absolutely fabulous Jungle Love Call by Ronnie Savoy on the MGM record label. All right, a few weeks back, I had mentioned I got a cool Rockabilly 45 at Brimfield, this big antique thing that happens three times a year down there in Massachusetts. And I played one side, and then I totally spaced to play the other side. This is a great one. This is Ray Coleman and a song called, I don't know, Jukebox Rock and Roll.

thank you. For what? For sending me back to a tomb where people aren't alive? Where you always know what tomorrow's like because it never changes from today or yesterday or the day before?

0: Baby?
1: A mad beast? An animal?
2: Maxton.
1: What's the matter with you? You afraid of hurting his feelings, this monster with a gun? Murderer, degenerate?
0: Shut up.

These things shall accompany them that believe. In my name shall they cast out demons. They shall speak in new tongues. They shall take up serpents. And if they drink any deadly thing, it shall in no wise hurt them. They shall lay hands on the sick, and they shall recover.

illusions in a twisted mind to save from self-destruction.

I'm in the rubber. 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I'm in the rubber.

He's screaming pretty words, trying to make them rhyme. Porter Wagner and the Rubber Room on the RCA record label. Porter Wagner, the man who had the coolest LP covers of all time. If you haven't seen them, go check them out. Do a Google of Porter Wagner LPs. And not all of them are great, but some of them. We'll just leave it at this. They certainly tell a story. And then there's also a really great one with just his face, and it's like sweaty and greasy. Fantastic. Porter Wagner, everybody. Before that, we had one of the all-time greatest records ever. And my copy apparently has a little bit of a warp in it, but the swish actually makes it sound like it's part of the instrumentation. That was Terry Donovan and the Earthquakes with Earthquake Boogie on the Fanfare record label, a very, very rare record. So you just, at that point, you just take what you can get. And I'm glad the other side, Rockin' on Mars, is still a little beat, but it doesn't have that swish on it. Prior to that, we had the Dusters with Rock at the Hop on the Cupid record label. And then prior to that, from the film Teenage Rebels, we had Dick Laurie and Cool It Baby on the Dot record label. And every time I play Charlie Feathers' Stuttering Cindy, I always have to play Buck Griffin and Stuttering Papa. So we had a Stuttering Twin Spin. And that is on the MGM record label. And then before that, co-produced by Mr. Dan Coffey, Charlie Feathers with Marcus Van Story's Old Son Slappin' Bass with Stutterin' Cindy on the Philwood record label from 1968. They certainly knew how to record a great rockabilly 45 in 1968. Thank you, Mr. Coffee. And then before that, we had Vince Everett, quote-unquote, the name of Elvis's character in Jailhouse Rock, with Baby Let's Play House, an incredible version of Let's Play House on the ABC Paramount record label. And then we started that set off with Ray Coleman and his Skyrockets with Jukebox Rock and Roll on the Arcade record label. All right, let's move on. This one's a great one. This is Tiny Fuller.

My childhood delinquent career was a real ball. You know, it was an exciting adventure to me. I was a delinquent not because I was forced to. I mean, I was a delinquent because I wanted to be one.

Now, I'm going to tell you about life of the blues. And this is the blues. Living ain't easy and times are tough. Money scarce, we all can't get enough. Now, my insurance is lapsed and my food is low. And the landlord knocked at my door. Now, last night I dreamed I died. 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I couldn't afford a casting bum was so high. I got from my sick bed because I was too poor to die. Now, ain't that blues?

0: On the morning of the sixth day, the stars declined and the sun rose, and out of a handful of fire and dust, garbage and alcohol, God created man.
1: He made a big mistake.
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0: incredible guitar by, of course, Guitar Slim. If you're going to have your name be Guitar, you better play some goddamn good guitar. And he does. Guitar Slim and his band, Something to Remember You By on the Specialty record label. Before that, we're going to send this one out to Maddie. Wilbert Harrison, Kansas City, on the Fury record label with that insanely great Wild Jimmy Spruill guitar. Prior to that, Willie Heaton, I'm a Real Fine Daddy on the Doo-Doo record label. And then prior to that, Styx McGee, Help Me Baby, on the Savoy record label. And if anybody out there has a spare copy of Styx's Head Happy With Wine on the King record label, please reach out to me, care of the station. And then we started that set off with the fabulous Tiny Fuller and his combo, and the insanely great Catwalk on the Marlin record label, and you get on the flip, which is also a great instrumental. All right, it's time for our knuckle dragger set, and I was going through things, and I noticed a little bit of a theme presenting itself. So here we go. Let's start off with a band that I saw years ago up in Canada at that at this garage festival, and I was like, oh, cool, they're playing? That should be interesting. You know, if anything, it'll be a novelty to see this band play live. And they blew Mrs. Kogar and I through the back of the wall. One of, I don't know if I would call it like one of the best shows I've ever seen, but it's in the top 20 best shows that I think I've ever seen. I just can't even describe how amazing it was. And I'm not even like a huge fan of this band, but they really brought it that night. This band just blew me away. Who are they, you ask? They are the Electric Prudes.
1: Well, I think it's time for you to have your lysergic acid. Drink this down, and we'll be back after a while and see how you're doing.

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1: You're not rolling on this, are you?
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0: Okay, let's do it.

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Huh? Next Friday? 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

0: All that exquisite fuzz has made me feel unclean. All right.
1: That is just one of my all-time favorite songs. Love my flash on you on the Caveman record label. We'll be hearing the flip side of that 45 on the Halloween show in a couple of weeks. Before that, we had the Mystic Five with Are You For Real Girl on the Go-Go record label. You can also hear that on Back From the Grave Volume 7. Prior to that, a record by The Matches. That was recorded in 1964, released in 65. Gonna build myself a castle on the Jaguar record label. Mad Mike has signed this copy and also has written Garage Radio Dance. And who am I to argue with Mr. Metrovich? Prior to that, the flip side of a song we played a few weeks back, Johnny and the Night Riders, She's Gone on the Perfection Rock Studio record label. And you just gotta love the otherworldly vocals on that side. Prior to that, The Ethics with A Whole Lot of Confusion. And don't we have a whole lot of confusion today? In the world on the Dynamic record label that is out of Wisconsin. And then before that, we had the four pack with a song called What's It, which is what it says on the label. That is on Hippie Records, spelled incorrectly. And that, of course, is a cover of Psychotic Reaction. Only 500 of those out there in the world. And that is an all-time favorite. And then prior to that, we had the Velvet Illusions with Acid Head on the Metro Media record label. And then we started that set off with the Electric Prunes with Dr. Do Good on the Reprise record label. All right. And that is the end of this show. Thank you so much for listening, and keep tuning in to Boss Radio 66 and on Mixcloud, our Mixcloud page is Boss DJ Roulette. And of course, my Mixcloud page is Kogar's Jungle Juice. I will see you next week. Thanks so much for listening. Kogar out.

0: sometimes stay sick. 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

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You should. 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Records, requests, songs you want to hear, or just maybe hear your own voice. 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

Everybody, place your hands on your radios, a point of contact, because we're going to do it one more time for the folks back home. Here we go, a little soul injection for you. One, two, two and a half, three. Oh, that's all yours, baby, all yours. You can't even...

Tonight and tomorrow only, the great Bobby Sanson, direct from England at the Cinnamon Cinder. He's sensational. Don't miss him. Dancing 8:30 till 2. The Cinnamon Cinder in La Mesa. What?

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1: Yeah, Houston, we have one request. Throw deep, baby. 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

Holy mackerel there. I played one more time. 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Yeah, you ain't new one there. 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Holy mackerel here. Oh, there's Madam Queen here. Oh, please, she's doing a watusi. Yeah, I gotta get out of here now and let this tenor player play one a little later on. Yeah, I believe I seen that boy in Chicago at the convention. Oh, he's a terrible tenor player. I'm gonna let him blow one here after a while. Yeah, get out of the way here, lightning. I gotta shake this thing here a little bit. Come on in here, tenor player. 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Yeah. Oh, somebody call a doctor here. Oh, yeah, my anxiety is here with me here now. Oh, yeah, I don't believe I can stand it. What I gonna do here, Andy? Yeah. Oh, shut up, Calhoun. Don't bother me now. I enjoying the festivities. Holy cow!

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0: truly Hollywood Palladium. It's the teenage bear all Easter vacation. And zap, pow, bam, it's the insanest scene of the year. Easter week swings at the teenage fair. Wail to such great guest stars as Sonny and Cher, the Challengers, Bob Denver, Jerry Naylor, Mel Carter, Otis Redding, Tina Turner, Melanie Patterson, Bud Shank, the Regents, Tim Rooney. And on the teenage fair's Miss Teen International pageant, Peyton places Ryan O'Neill, Barbara Parkins, Chris Conley, and Pat Morrow. Join Batman, Adam West, and there's Robert Goulet, John Astin of the Addams Family, David Hedison, Vic Morrow, and would you believe, John Adams, plus these other added guests.
1: Robin, your 1 minute is up.
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If you'd like to have a booklet that tells what can be done to preserve the beauty and resources of America, write the National Wildlife Federation, Department 44, Washington, D.C. National Wildlife Federation, Department 44, Washington, D.C.

It's as old as the Chicago Fire, as authentic as a Victorian antique, as charming as an old world. It's as fast as the last jet out of O'Hare, as hip as psychedelic sound, as aware as you are. It's the Mail M1 Shop in Piper's Alley, Old Town. A lot of history is wrapped up in Mail M1's rough-hewn walls. In 1882, the room stored lard for Henry Piper's flourishing bakery at the alley's entrance. In 1967, the room stored an overwhelming variety of Chicago's groovyest slacks, knits, shirts, belts, sweaters. 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
1: This is a good world. It's got a good woman in it.

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1: Yeah, I'm afraid so. That's me, everybody. Good morning to you. Happy Sunday, everybody in the Washington area. Make sure you take the good guys to the beach if you're going today, or to the pool, wherever you go. We're portable, you know. It's 1580 and 95.5.

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Friday night, July 5th, The Doors rock the bowl. Steppenwolf. The Chambers Brothers. And The Doors happen at the Hollywood Bowl. 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

0: Daddy Burns is here!
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0: 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It sure is good to see you. Yeah, I remember you. You know me. You know I'm old Snaggy. You know I'm Snaggy. Everybody knows Snaggy. What's been happening? Ain't nothing happening. Yeah. You know, I sure am glad to see you. You know what? I got that card you sent me. That pretty card. The one with the blue chip stamp on. I got them cufflinks too. Yeah, I got them. And did you get that box of candy? That was good candy. That was good candy. Yeah. Mm-hmm. It's good. Say you going to the dance with me? What's that? What you say? You sing? You ain't gonna go to the dance with me. What you mean you ain't gonna go to the dance with me? I even got my suit clean. My only suit clean. And I got the tickets in it. Yeah, what you say? You say you gonna go to the dance? Nah, it's all right. Yeah, really. Come on, let's take a toast. I'm gonna take a toast to your ride. We gonna take a drink of this big tall glass of Guggalo. Guggalo, that's good stuff. I paid 20 cents a bottle for this stuff. Really? Yeah, ain't it good? You know what? I got me a new car now. I got me a 1917 Oldsmobile. And it really rolls. Yeah. I seen old Mayweather. You know Mayweather. Well, let's forget all that, baby. How about coming over here and sitting next to me? Come on, sit next to me. Give me a kiss, baby. Come on, hold my hand, baby. Hold my hand. Hey, baby. Shut up, shut up. You're about to run me crazy with all this giggling. Just be quiet. Move on with me. I don't want to hear no more. I'm through with you, baby. I quit right now. You just don't do nothing but giggle. Now go back where you come from. I don't want you no more. Go on back where you come from. I'm leaving here. I'm leaving myself. You don't have to go nowhere. I'm the one going to move out. Just cut out that crazy giggling. You're running this. Baby, please don't giggle.
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0: they call her Coffee. 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
1: This is the end of your rotten life.
0: Coffee, the baddest one-chick hit squad that ever hit town.
1: All your friends are dead. Well, I killed them all.
0: Coffee, she's got a body men would die for. And lately, a lot of them have. Coffee's black. Coffee's hot. And sometimes, as sweet as sugar.
1: I know what you want to, and you're gonna get it.
0: Coffee. Always where the action is. A mean kind of super chick who don't take nothing off of nobody.
1: You want me to crawl? You want to spit on me and make me crawl?
0: See Coffee. Rated R. Under 17. Not admitted without a parent. Look out, Harlem. Here comes Coffee. The godmother of them all.